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Southside First Responders, 136 Wildcat Hill Road, 61. 61-year-old female for chest pain. She's conscious, breathing 10 Delta 4. 136 Wildcat Hill Road, 61-year-old female for chest pain, 10 Delta 4. Thirsty Sir, Litchfield Road and Delay Road. 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

0: Milford Ambulance Code 1. 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

Jackson County Fire County Ambulance. The area is 38 North Main Street. It covers his light post. 77 Bravo 4. 38 North Main Street. One car to a light post. 77 Bravo 4. Proceed to Lane Street, Johnson Road. 2346. Troops are notified.

0: 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Back in town, back in service. 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

female, see white state ambulance, 25 Lanson Drive, 55-year-old female. Overdose on gabapentin. She conscious and breathing, 23 Omega 1. 25 Lanson Drive, 55-year-old female. The accidental overdose of gabapentin. She conscious and breathing, 23 Omega 1. Because she's torn to the road at dead end, 2351.

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0: Winstead, 25 Lanson Drive, 55-00 female. Accidental overdose of gabapentin. She's conscious of breathing, 23 Charlie 9. 25 Lanson Drive, 50-year-old female. Accidental overdose, 23 Charlie 9. She's Thornton Road, a dead end, 354.
1: Green Car 3 LCD. Have all fire apparatus remaining quarters. There's no vehicle on scene. We have a damaged municipal light post.
0: 33, Engine Route AN. 10-3, copy. Keep fire apparatus in quarters, but damaged light post. 2355.

Los Angeles Fire, 124 North Street, Residential Fire Alarm, 52 Bravo 1. 124 North Street, Residential Fire Alarm, 52 Bravo 1, Crescent's Westwood Lane and Beecher Lane, 2357.

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0: Savannah ambulance in Morris, number 7, Doubt Passway. 83-year-old female for a false sketches, Precinct 17, Bravo 1. Number 7, Doubt Passway in Morris. 83-year-old female for a false 17, Bravo 1. Cressy Spanner Lake Road and the dead ends. 0011.
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You'll see an order for ambulance, Pleasant Valley Fire, first responders. Number 19, Morgan Brook Drive. Say 60. 60-year-old male for chest pain. He's conscious from breathing 10 Delta 2. 19, Morgan Brook Drive. So 60. 60-year-old male for chest pain. He's conscious from breathing 10 Delta 2. Request, he's in Hartford Road and River Road. Canton's being contacted for a medic. Suicide 2-4.

0: RC from Kent Car 3, all units are clearing. You can terminate this incident for Kent Fire and Ambulance.
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0: Southwest 910. I'm clear to see in the Morgan Brookings to terminate for the first responders.
1: Go, fellow 10, you're clear on Morgan Brookings, and we'll terminate. 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

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It's 102-6200.

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Time 0104.

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0: 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It's 108.
1: Seven out, Charlotte 108.

What's the angle? Second call, second for me. Enlisted fire. Northwest Medic 3, 105 East Wakefield Boulevard, male in his 60s, overdose arrest, 23 Echo 1. 105 East Wakefield Boulevard, overdose arrest, 23 Echo 1, Christie's East Lake Street and Cary Avenue, it's 117.

let's say you're on second call, second grenade, your second tone. 105 East Wakefield Boulevard, male in his 60s, overdose. Four Narcans given, possibly now breathing. 23 Echo 1, so on 21.

Westingo, second call, second Cornelia, Norfolk Ambulance Center, Mutual Aid, 105 East Wakefield Boulevard, mailing a 60, Smyrna Overdose, 23 Echo 1. 105 East Wakefield Boulevard, mailing a 60, Overdose, 23 Echo 1, Christy, East Lake Street, and Cary Ave, 123.

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number 105 East Woodfield Boulevard, the male in his 60s, overdose, medic 3 is on scene, it's 143. Street at Cary Avenue, cross streets, medic 3 is on scene, it's 143.

0: Radar for the ambulance, second cruise. Going to be needed for a second call. 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Mail in a 60s overdose. Medic 3 is on scene, 256 is in route to quarters. It's 146.
1: Quarters as well. Correction at the scene. We have a crew.
2: Better EMS 1's going as well. Got a crew. 146.

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1: Hey, Sue, clear Charlotte, turn right, 242.

Road, residential fire alarm 52 Bravo 1, 33 Quorum Road, residential fire alarm 52 Bravo 1, cross East Kinnickle Road and Mount Maui Lane, 355.

0: Roger, you took a call back to the alarm company. You spoke with the homeowner. He's got an issue with the alarm. Wants to cancel. He's the proper passcode.
1: Okay, I'm having trouble copying you. It was a proper passcode.
0: Roger, proper passcode was given.
1: Okay, I copy. You can go ahead and terminate the incident for Templar.
0: Roger, I said terminate for Templar, 409.

Chief Sherman Fire, Chapel Hill Road at Colburn Road West, train wire is down burning, 55 Charlie 1, Chapel Hill Road at Colburn Road West, train wire is down burning, 55 Charlie 1, it's 426.

37 Torrington Road, Action Wildlife by the entrance. A cold response be CSP, 35-year-old male, post MDA. 337 Torrington Road, Action Wildlife near the entrance, BCSP and a cold response. 35-year-old male, post MVA, proceeds Kimberly Road, East Street South, 427.

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Bell City 2 Winstead Fire, response number 110, John G. Gropa Drive, BizPro. For the general fire alarm 52 Charlie 3, repeating 110 John G. Gropa Drive, BizPro. General fire alarm 52 Charlie 3. Cross streets are going to be Riverton Road and the dead end. Timeout 602.

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Departing Charlotte, returning to station.

Telford Ambulance, code 1, requested to respond to number 4, front of the mountain road, pretty 87-year-old female, conscious, breathing, tachycardia, 19 Charlie 4. New Milford Ambulance, code 1, requested to respond to number 4, front of the mountain road, pretty 87-year-old female, conscious, breathing, tachycardia, 19 Charlie 4, crossroads of Station Road, Long Mountain Road. Time of dispatch 6:16.

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LCD is clear, 647.

Baldwin Hill Road, 79-year-old female, bleeding from the foot area, conscious and breathing, 21 Bravo 2. Cross streets are going to be Bantam Road and Milton Road. Timeout, 700 hours.

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1: Last LVA unit, LCD is on mystery identifier. 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
1: Received EMS 1. 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

deputy to North Canaan Ambulance Response, number 187 South Canaan Road, Mountainside Lodge, detox unit, 56-56-year-old male. Unwitness fall, conscious and breathing, 33 Alpha 1. Repeating 187 South Canaan Road, Mountainside Lodge, the detox unit, 56-56-year-old male. Unwitness fall, conscious and breathing, 33 Alpha 1. Cross streets are going to be Greaseway and the town line. Timeout, 728.

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It's an 18-year-old female, 38 weeks pregnant, back and stomach pain. 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Number 18, Olvia 7, apartment 1A as Alpha. 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

LCD 2 Sherman Fire response in the area of number 27 Chapel Hill Road for the telephone pole guide wire that is smoking. 55 Bravo 3. Repeating in the area of 27 Chapel Hill Road for the telephone pole guide wire smoking. 55 Bravo 3. Cross streets are going to

fire, your second tone. Respond in the area of 27 Chapel Hill Road for the reported telephone pole, guide wire, smoking. 55 Bravo

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0: Rough Daniels, code 1, request to respond to Whittlesey House, 23 Whittlesey Avenue, apartment number 2, for the 82-year-old female complaining of a headache, 18 Alpha 1. New Rough Daniels, code 1, request to respond to Whittlesey House, 23 Whittlesey Avenue, for apartment number 2, for the 82-year-old female complaining of a headache, 18 Alpha 1. Crush the Main Street, East Street, time on 947.
1: Four,
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1 Glen Eyre Drive, Glen Eyre Senior Housing Apartment 310. It's going to be for the unknown age of male, right-sided pain, unable to ambulate, 26 Alpha 7. 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

LCD 2, Winstead Ambulance, Northwest Medic 3, respond to number 57 Chestnut Street, the bottom floor. 57-year-old male with a trach, diff, breathing, conscious and breathing, 6 Delta 5, repeating, 57 Chestnut Street, the bottom floor. 57-year-old male with a trach, difficulty breathing, conscious and breathing, 6 Delta 5. Cross streets are going to be Gay Street and Halliburton Ave. Timeout 10:55.

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1: Harbor Utility 3, you're responding at 1134. I believe the caller was operating some type of dumpster truck vehicle. They should be on scene.

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1: New Hartford, car 5, you're broken up there. I believe you're on scene, 1134.
0: Correct, I'm on scene. Could you see if there's a town constable available to shut down West Hill Road, Warrington Town Line, and Brody Park?
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0: As reported, the truck took down the power lines. We have live wires across the road. Closest pole is going to be Eversource pole number 422. It's right at the intersection of Niles. But the road's going to be shut down for an extended period.
1: Receive car 5, per the CFP, there's no constables working. Would you like town public works notified?
0: Yeah, we're going to need something on the Torrington side to shut down West Hill Road.

0: Darper Car 5 to LCD. If you haven't already, could you get Eversource on a priority 3?
1: Roger, Car 5, we're putting it in now.

0: Frankfurt, car 5.
1: Go ahead, Elsie.
0: Norfolk Car 5, Eversource has been notified, as well as Torrington. Just looking at the map here, our car is going to be able to get up to Niles Road and just not through. Looks like there's a couple of roads between Niles and the Torrington town line that are going to be dead-end roads.
1: You can talk in the disregard for now.

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0: 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We're detouring motorists through Brody Park.
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Available.

Elementary School at 60 Old Town Park Road. It's going to be for the 8-year-old male, allergic reaction to a bee sting. Epi given to Alpha 1. Milford Ambulance Code 1, respond to 60 Old Town Park Road, Helen Plain Elementary School. Go through the front doors. It's going to be for an 8-year-old male, conscious breathing, allergic reaction to a bee sting, epi given to Alpha 1. Your cross street is Hilltop View Road and Carlson Road. Time of dispatch is 1209. Unit for acknowledged, 1210.

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0: 12-11.

Brookfield Primary Care, 40, 78-year-old female, feeling lightheaded after a B12 shot, also an elevated heart rate. Repeating, Brookfield Air, Brookfield MS, requested to respond, 401 Federal Road, Brookfield Primary Care, 78-year-old female, lightheaded after a B12 shot, also with an elevated heart rate. Your time now, 1218, respond via priority.

0: dispatch, unit 4? We're en route to New Milford Hospital, ALS with medic 1 on board.
1: Roger, unit 4, you're en route to New Milford Hospital, ALS with medic 1 on board at 1226.

140 Laurel Road. 90-year-old male, pain in the hip, unable to ambulate with a rash on the belly. Conscious and breathing, 26 Alpha 5, repeating 140 Laurel Road. 990-year-old male, pain in the hip, unable to ambulate with a rash on his belly. Conscious and breathing, 26 Alpha 5. Cross streets are going to be Wilson Pond Road and Reservoir Road. Timeout, 1231. Harlington Ambulance Car 3 en route to the scene at 1231.

We're Philly team three. Yeah, West. 34.

Dispatch, unit 4. 4. 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Unit 4, arrival in the Milford, 1238.

60-year-old female, seizure, conscious and breathing, 12 Charlie 4, repeating 409 Bantam Road, building for developmental disabilities.

responding. Southwest Medic 1, you're responding at 1242. Just being advised, patient is no longer seizing. Respiratory rate is reported.

0: LVA 56.
1: LVA car 9 on.
0: LVA car 9, you're on. I was just trying to update 56. I had no other tickers, but.

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North Hill Fire Officers on active fire alarm number 263 West Meeting House Road, coming in as the barn smoke detector zone 1. North Hill Fire Officers on active fire alarm number 263 West Meeting House Road, coming in as the barn smoke detector zone 1, pressure to Tamarack Road and Matthew Lane, 10,000.

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1: Norfolk Car 2, you're responding at 1317. 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

72, Kent Ambulance, Northwell Medic 4, response number 73, South Main Street. Due for a 44-year-old female with chest pain, conscious and breathing, 10 Delta 4, repeating response number 73, South Main Street. Due for a 44-year-old female with chest pain, conscious and breathing, 10 Delta 4, cross streets, South Cummins Road and Kent Road. Time now, 1342.

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0: 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Can you downgrade the medic to a Charlie, please?
1: Received. 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LCD to New Vance Medic 4, you copy?

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3: 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We're about to leave. 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

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For the cardiac arrest, 9 Echo 1, repeat.

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LCD 2, Colbert First Responders, your second tow on response to number 71, Rock Hill Road. Was reported as a cardiac arrest. Caller refusing CPR, reporting blue in the face, 9 Bravo 1. Tyler, your second tone, 1408.

LC2, Culver First Responders, your third tone, respond number 71, Rock Hill Road. Most reported as a cardiac arrest, caller refusing CPR, reporting patient is blue in the face, 9 Bravo 1.

Northfield Ambulance, respond to number 191 Highland Trail, town of Morris. 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
1: 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Northfield 41, go.

Bell City to Lakeville Fire. Response number 14, Wells Hill Lane. Report a residential carbon monoxide alarm activation with no reported illness. 52 Bravo 1. Repeating, response number 14, Wells Hill Lane. Report a residential carbon monoxide alarm activation with no reported illness. 52 Bravo 1. Cross streets, Wells Hill.

0: Salisbury Highway to LTD. Murray Highway. You can terminate the call for Lakeville Fire and talk to the caretaker, it's a malfunctioning system.
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0: Just a cable on the road. We're going to be closing the road.
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0: fire engine 1, Winston Ambulance under mutual aid, Northwest Medic 1. Respond to number 91, East Albert Street, town of Torrington on the first floor. 56-56-year-old male, dizziness, conscious and breathing, 31 Charlie 1. Repeating, 91 East Albert Street on the first floor, town of Torrington. 56-year-old male, dizziness, conscious and breathing, 31 Charlie 1. Cross Street 3, Park Avenue, Arthur Street. Timeout, 1451.
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2: 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I have bad service.
1: 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There's no further action needed by Norfolk Ambulance.
2: Roger, acknowledged. Thank you.
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2: Road's been closed, we're clear returning, and you can terminate Northfield.
0: Received clear and returning. 1458 has been terminated. 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

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Respond to number 10 Lane Street, apartment 7, 39-year-old female, abdominal and thigh pain, conscious and breathing, 1 Charlie 7. 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Cross streets are North Main Street and Elizabeth Street, timeout 1500.

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2: The 68-year-old male with a dislodged GP drain with pain, 33 Charlie 6. New Milford ambulance code 1, we'll have to respond to Village Crest, 19 Poplar Street on the second floor. For the 68-year-old male with a dislodged GP drain with pain, 33 Charlie 6, Precious Elm Street, Maple Street, 51501.
3: What acknowledge?
4: No contact, 34 Bravo 4, repeating, respond to the area of Route 63 and Undermount Road. 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
2: One in route, 1503.
3: LC2, Kent Ambulance, second call, second tone, respond number 10, Lane Street, apartment 7, 39-year-old female, abdominal pain, thigh pain, conscious and breathing, 1 Charlie 7, time of your second tone, 15 off.
2: 2. 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
1: Go ahead.
2: Ken A2, two tones into that second call in town. 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
2: Received. 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LCD 2, Falls Village, car 3, go ahead with your message. 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

0: LCD 2, Kent Ambulance, 3rd Tone, 2nd Call and District, response number 10, Lane Street, apartment 7, 39, 39-year-old female, abdominal pain, thigh pain, conscious breathing 1, Charlie 7. Tell me 3rd Tone, 1505.
1: Both going to the scene. One of you able to divert to get the other ambulance?

0: Can you repeat what you said? I'm having some problems with the bell hearing you.
1: 9-4, be advised. I have yourself and one other on fire tech, both en route to the scene. Are one of you able to pick the ambulance up?
0: I'll go to the firehouse and get the ambulance.
1: Guys, looks like a third party just signed on en route to quarters.
2: I believe is also en route to the station. She did sign on. Fire tech.
1: Receive 10-4, we're seeing that now. I'll see you. 10-2-9-4, do you copy?
0: Copy, I'll continue to see. She can get the ambulance.
1: Roger.

Hill State Ambulance, code 1, second call, request Tucson, Kendall Valley Health, 30 Park Lane East on the Birchwood Ring for the 80-year-old female with hip pain, 33 Charlie 6. 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

6. 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

0: 6, just be advised, this is a confirmed 2-car. 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
1: Can I have an additional tone for EMS crew?
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1: Go car 3.
0: Be advised, I'm on scene in Falls Village. Two car, very minor in nature. Cars are off on the side of the road.
1: Car 3, you want us to drop a line for Lakeville in there for you?

0: Chris.
1: Both of us may still wait till country. I was just wondering if we have any other EMS responders on scene.
0: I'll see you, Lakeville, car 3. 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Falls Village Base is trying to ascertain whether or not there are any additional EMTs on scene. 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
2: I have a EMR on.
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0: Received. 1516.

0: 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Repeating, 91 East Albert Street, on the first floor, town of Torrington, 56-year-old male, dizziness, conscious and breathing, requested by Medical 1 on a Delta response. 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
1: Car 3, we were attempting to cancel them. 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
1: Good. 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
0: Multiple units at the same time. I got the medic in route. Kimmy 2, go with your message. Received at 1522.

Route 1522, correction, route to quarters. Winston Ambulance, second column district, response to number 130 Willow Street to Glen, apartment 103, 87-year-old female,

0: 4, repeating 281 Millerton Road for the van off the roadway, 37 Bravo 4. Car is taken run of the town line at 1525.
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1: Where are you, route 2?
0: Yeah, that would help. New Milford, we'll meet those. Yep, we'll be meeting up with Medic 4 momentarily.
1: Roger, en route to New Milford with an intended intercept with Medic 4, 1540. LCD to Medic 4, do you copy?

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Cross Street, Church Terrace, and Furnace Hill Road, 10-16-09.

0: 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Repeating, 27, Boylan Road. 83-year-old male, now not conscious, not breathing, 30 Delta 1. Repeating, upgrade to the assignment, 30 Delta 1. Cross streets are going to be Amenia Union Road and Westwoods Road. Timeout, 1660.
1: Sharon, clear. Responding. Sharon Ambulance, you're clear. Sharon, and en route to the second call, 1616. Would you like to cancel Salisbury at this time?
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3: Received, Salisbury Ambulance. Correction, received, Sharon Ambulance. LCD 2, last Salisbury unit, go ahead.
2: 35?
3: Salisbury 35, Sharon just cleared up from the hospital. They're going to be taking the call. 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
2: Thank you, cancel for Salisbury. 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
3: At 1617. Squad 3, are you going to be en route to the second call?
2: Yes, but we're responding.
3: Received. All Sharon units, be advised, CPR is in progress. 1617.
1: Sharon Ambulance, copy.

Sick and tone, respond to number 27, Boylan Road. 83-year-old male, not conscious, not breathing, CPR in progress.

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1: Unit calling on command 3.
0: Okay, this is Hellbreak 4. Just want to check if we have been canceled.
1: That is affirmative. Sharon ambulance clear from their other call. They're en route.
0: Receive, thank you.
1: All right, be advised, you're on command 3. 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
1: Sharon ambulance,
0: 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AMS 2, go again.

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1: Sharon to Sharon at 1632, and this is

Review, EMS has requested a 14-year new approach to the S at a CVS drive-through. A 62-year-old female feels like she's going to pass out. She'll be in a silver SUV, possibly a Hyundai. Email response, I'm the 16th day too.

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0: Southeast Sharon Ambulance first responders, Sharon Fire Squad 3 second call, Salisbury Ambulance under mutual aid, and to Sharon number 27 New Street, 94 female, followed with a head strike, cash breathing 17 Bravo 1. Repeating number 27 New Street, 94 female, followed with a head strike, 17 Bravo 1. Our streets West Main Street and Cemetery Hill Road, 1643.
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0: 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We're arriving at Sharon ER.
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0: Ambulance car 3, we're all set. It will be clear shortly with the witnesses.
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to Litchfield Fire, Litchfield Ambulance. Milton Road near Duck Pond Road. Car or barrier into a tree. 77 Bravo 4. Repeating, Milton Road near Duck Pond Road. Car over a barrier into a tree. Unknown injuries. 77 Bravo 4. 310 out 1807.

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1: 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However, he would be able to get out of the passenger.

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1: Go ahead.
0: This is going to be a one station refusal. The ambulance will be clear shortly.
1: Yeah, you're on page refusal. You must be clear shortly, 1827.

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Redfield 2, Redfield Fire Personnel. You are requested number 8, Whiskeyer Village. For the odor investigation, caller reports a strange unknown odor and noises coming from her crawl space. Repeating, Redfield 2, Redfield Fire Personnel. You are requested number 8, Whiskeyer Village. For the odor investigation, caller reports a strange unknown odor coming from the crawl space. No symptoms reported. The crash route is going to be Constant Farm Road, Farm Now 1833.

Country, two-story residential condo. Nothing showing. Appears to be active, evacuated. I'm across the 30 as well.

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1: 41.
2: Riverfield, you're going to Marine 25 underway with two as well.

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One Narcan has been administered, 23 Charlie 1. Time of dispatch is 1919.

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1: 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Can you give me the address one more time, please?
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On 62 Carter Road, High Watch, detox unit. 64-year-old female, abnormal labs. Conscious breathing 33 Alpha 1. Repeating 62 Carter Road, a High Watch, in the detox unit. 64 female, abnormal labs. Conscious breathing 33 Alpha 1. Dugan Road, town line, cross streets, 1924.

0: dispatch, unit one. Unit one. ALS, name offered. PD on board. Roger, ALS, name offered. PD on board, 1937.
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